0: Bueno, ¿no?
1: There's a song I want to do right now that reminds me of my grandmother, and you've heard me tell my story how she prayed me through. When I got saved, when I got delivered from drugs and alcohol, my grandmother, she told me, she said, "There's a song I want you to learn. And when you come back to my church, I want you to sing it."

0: Hallelujah. Hallelujah. If it had not been for the Lord, where would we be?
1: La Biblia dice que Él volverá.